up at the sky. Can you see the light? A distant memory falling down the night. We got so far, close to the end. And one look in your eyes makes me whole again.

Hi, everybody. 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Dimitri Vegas. Like Mike.

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1: Ladies and gentlemen, Jax is currently leading the way by blending house synth, rave shots, techno rumble, reverse bass, by creating hybrid genres. Without a doubt, he will once again be crowned a champion for today's race. 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

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This is how I roll, animal print pants out of control. It's Red Food with the big

music is an integral part of the world. It connects people's hearts. In a moment, all of you will become one. And your hearts will beat to the rhythm of music. Close your eyes and get ready for an unforgettable music adventure.

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Wrap your legs around my negativity, baby. 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
1: 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It's a proper festival anthem and got tons of support at Tomorrowland last weekend. 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
1: Cascade brings his classic energy to Runaway. It's a team up with Maas DJ Glockenbach and singer Caitlin Aragon. Right before that was Chasing by Bruno Martini and She List, and a collab from Brooks, Big Star and Jax titled Call My Bluff. 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
0: This is the most maximized track of the week.
1: All right, we are very excited to play our track of the week. It's bringing together two legends, Paul Oakenfold and Ferry Corson, for a trip through the history of dance music. This is the lead single from Paul's upcoming album, Turn It Up, for Metaverse.
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0: Lollibus and Phlox return to Bounce and Bass with their first ever team up called Take Me Home. That's out next week. A quick shout out to our latest two tunes, Essie's and Brisa's Rave Weapon Discoteca, and their super catchy State of Mind from DJs from Mars and Ina. We are running low on time, but before we go, thanks for joining us on Maximize on Air. 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
0: 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Until then, keep it maximized.
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